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1: Justin Bieber with a bit of help from Ed Sheeran on that one. It's Love Yourself. This is Magic Radio. Good morning. Did you enjoy Womack and Womack before? You can't not dance to Teardrops, can you? 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And Mel Gedroych is back from 6 p.m. later on this evening with her Saturday night party. Loads of great songs for your kitchen disco. If you've got plans later, stick us on. We're online, we're on DAB, we're on the Rayo app, and of course, your smart speaker too. Here's some Lionel Richie.

Alanis Morissette and Ironic on Magic Radio. Oh, I just feel like I'm back in the 90s listening to that. Coming up, I've got Amy Grant, some Alex Warren as well for you. And it wouldn't be Magic Radio without some Stevie Wonder.

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0: Amy Grant, Baby Baby on Magic Radio. Alex Warren before that as well. While Alex Warren was playing, I was Googling about him. I didn't realise he was American. I always thought he was British. I've got Madonna coming up, Texas as well. Stay right where you are. Magic
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0: In a Smile from Texas on Magic Radio. So much positivity in that song. It's crammed to the brim with it, isn't it? Coming up, I've got a massive duet from Aretha and George. I don't need to say their surnames. Mariah Carey and Take That are coming up too. Magic Radio.
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Good morning, it's Miri here. 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They're going all over the country. London, Manchester, Cardiff, Glasgow, Coventry, Southampton as well. So make sure you head to our website if you want tickets to that. Irene Cara for you now. Here's Fame.

Tina Turner, What's Love Got To Do With It? It's Magic Radio, Saturday morning, Miri here. Maybe you're working all through the night. Don't forget, you can listen to Magic Radio online, on DAB, on the Rayo app and on your smart speaker as well. There is no escaping the tunes. We play the best variety from the 80s to now, which means I can play you this.

0: Taylor Swift and the fate of Ophelia. It's Magic Radio. Coming up, one of my favourite bands from the 90s. It's a girl group, but it's not the Spice Girls. Find out who after this. 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
11: 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How you could ever hurt me so.

0: Jermaine Stewart on Magic Radio. That's all from me. It's been lovely, a lovely few hours. I hope you have a really great rest of the morning and a fabulous weekend. Next, it's Roxette, Phil Collins and Benson Boone. 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
13: Top stories this hour. Members of Sir Keir Starmer's top team have been showing support for his premiership after Labour lost more than 1,300 councillors across England. Reform leader Nigel Farage has been celebrating big gains, taking 14 councils and more than 1,400 council seats.
14: What a remarkable couple of days this has been. We're seeing some truly historic shifts in voting patterns in parts of this country. Things, frankly, I could never have dreamt that we'd see.
13: Plaid Cymru is the largest party in the Welsh Senedd, with Labour in third and the First Minister resigning after losing her seat. In Scotland, the SNP will still be in charge at Holyrood, but won't have a majority. 6 cases of hantavirus have now been confirmed by the World Health Organization. Some 22 Britons are on board an infected cruise liner, which is expected to reach Tenerife tomorrow. Donald Trump has announced a 3-day ceasefire between Russia and Ukraine.
15: President Putin agreed, President Zelensky agreed, both readily, and we have a little period of time where they're not going to be killing people. That's very good.
13: The US says it will also include a swap of 1,000 prisoners from each country. Mr. Trump says talks are continuing to try and reach an end to the conflict. The life of Sir David Attenborough has been celebrated overnight with a special concert in London marking his 100th birthday. His seven-decade career was honoured with memories, live music and special guests at the Royal Albert Hall. Prince William congratulated the environmentalist on the milestone. He also received a handwritten note from the King during the BBC Studios event.
0: Dear David, my wife and I are delighted to learn that you will be celebrating your 100th birthday on May the 8th and wanted to send you our warmest congratulations.
13: And Tess Daly and Vernon Kay insist they remain good friends despite announcing their separation after 22 years of marriage. The couple have two daughters.
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13: 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Dry elsewhere, cooler further north in Scotland and Northern Ireland. That's the latest. I'm Alex Hulse.
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0: Thank you, Leo.
1: 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And then we
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16: The top stories this hour. Keir Starmer says he won't stand down as Labour leader despite his party suffering big losses in elections across England, Scotland and Wales. The party's lost more than 1,300 council seats and 37 local authorities so far. Reform UK has been celebrating significant gains, picking up more than 1,400 seats. The Health Secretary, Wes Streeting, says while the Prime Minister has his support, the government must take responsibility.
17: We've seen some extremely bad results for the Labour Party. We have to respect the voters, take the feedback on the chin, and accept that the government nationally bears a huge amount of responsibility for good Labour people losing through no fault of their own.
16: Well, Welsh Labour lost control of the Senedd, with Plaid Cymru now the biggest party. In Scotland, the SNP have a fifth term in power, but weren't able to win an overall majority. Counting will continue today, with a number of local councils yet to start. Six people are now known to have hantavirus on board the MV Honduras cruise ship. It's expected to arrive in Tenerife tomorrow. Donald Trump's announced there'll be a three-day ceasefire in the war between Russia and Ukraine. We're told it's expected to begin today and will include a suspension of all kinetic activity, as well as a swap of 1,000 prisoners from each country. The US president says talks are continuing to try and reach an end to the conflict, adding, "We're getting closer every day." A survey's revealed the areas in Scotland with the most life satisfaction. Mid-Dunbartonshire is the constituency with the highest feeling of belonging among residents, but Opinium found parts of Glasgow had the highest rates of loneliness. Southampton have been charged by the EFL over allegations of spying on Middlesbrough ahead of their Championship playoff semi-final. The other last four tie between Hull and Millwall ended goalless. And Tess Daly and Vernon Kay have announced their separation after 22 years of marriage. In a joint statement, the former Strictly host and presenter, who have two daughters, say it's not been an easy choice.
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16: Rainy in southern Scotland, northeast England, Wales and the Midlands later. Dry elsewhere, cooler further north in Scotland and Northern Ireland. That's the latest. I'm Alex Hulse.
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Michael Cenvello, Maniac. 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Hello, good morning. Welcome to Saturday morning.

0: Magic Radio, playing the best variety from the 80s to now. Good morning to you. It's 20 past 7. Hello, I'm Rich Clark, live with you till 10. Oh, what a week we've had. So much has happened since we last spoke. Did anyone mention elections? There's been snow in Scotland this week. Did you see the drones flying over Darlington this week as well? Amazon's starting those deliveries. And we've had two big winners, of course.
1: Make me a winner!
2: Mega May.
0: Yeah, more chances to win this May. You don't have to wait long for your chance to bag more life-changing cash. Just like Owen did yesterday, you too could be making this.

0: decision whether or not to stay at work after winning.
1: I'm a dock worker. I work night. Give it another hour and I shall be on my way to work. I'll go. I don't know whether I'll stay there or
0: will
1: not.
0: Will you stay or will you go? 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It's over 18s only. 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And as ever, good luck. I've got 80s Richard Marx coming up and noughties Katy Perry on the way.
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Magic Radio, good morning. We're playing the best variety from the 80s to now. It's 7:32. I'm Rich Clark. Hello to Scott, who's taking his son Joseph to work this morning. Can we get a mention, Rich? Yes, you can. You can get a mention as well. Use your WhatsApp number if you want to say hello. And after the celebrations for Sir David Attenborough's 100th birthday last night, did you watch it? On the TV, I loved everyone singing Happy Birthday. Wasn't that great? Well, during the programme, they announced that he's going to narrate The Blue Planet 3 when it hits screens this autumn. He's already recorded his bits, apparently. There is no rest for that man. He's just turned 100, for goodness sake. Looking forward to that, though. This is Magic Radio with Roxette.

0: This is why I love it here. Because we get to play songs like that. Roxette and Listen to Your Heart on Magic Radio, where we play the best variety from the 80s to now, right across the weekend. A good morning to Jenna, who's messaged me on Instagram. Rich, it's my sister's birthday today. I should have done this in the week, but I'm doing it this morning. I'm baking her cake. And has sent me a picture of the mess of the kitchen. Thank you. Carla's 40 today. Was I supposed to say you're baking the cake this morning? Or was that a surprise? Anyway, happy 40th birthday to you, Carla. You can message me. Love to hear from you. 03-444-777-888 is my WhatsApp number. He says with his hay fever croaky voice this morning. Or you can message me on Instagram. Find me. My name is Rich Clark. I'm here with you till 10 o'clock this morning. Really looking forward to Gabby Roslin's show, because it may come as no surprise, I am a Westlife fan. And Westlife are going to be on with Gabby from 10 o'clock this morning. Look, I'm going to play you a Westlife tune in the next 15 minutes. Also, Keane from the Noughties and George Michael from the 80s. I'm going to play you Faith next. Magic Radio.
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Magic Radio. At the weekend, we're playing the best variety from the 80s to now with Keane and Somewhere Only We Know. Good morning, Judith. Judith has sent me a WhatsApp. You can do the same thing. 03444777888. Do I do that number too quick? 03444777888 is my WhatsApp number. You can also send me a WhatsApp voice note if you would like. Hi, Rich. Today we are at Horsham for their folk dance festival. Loads of Morris and... it says here, clog sides, performing in the streets all day. I dance with the Penny Royal Clog Dancers. Do you? Great day of free performances. Judith, and that, what's okay? If you don't know what a clog is, it's like a croc, but made of wood, isn't it? Calves of steel is what Judith's got. Happy clog dancing. 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

0: Mark Ronson, Bruno Mars on Magic Radio, where we play the best variety from the 80s to now. Also plays your Westlife. They're on with Gabby from 10. Lots of messages coming in. I'll read some of those out in the next 20 minutes. And if you do give me 20 minutes, I've got Michael Jackson from the 80s to play. 90s Shola Ammer, Need Somebody. That one's coming up. And from the noughties, I'm going to play you Adele after we get the headlines at 8 o'clock.
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2: The top stories this hour. The Prime Minister says he's going nowhere after devastating losses for Labour in elections across England, Wales and Scotland.
23: We made a number of calls, the right calls, in terms of stabilising the economy, investing in our public services and not getting dragged into the Iran war. But we also made unnecessary mistakes.
2: The party's lost control of 37 councils, with more than 1,300 councillors losing their seats so far. They also failed to regain the Senedd in Wales for the first time in history, with Plaid Cymru now the biggest party. Reform UK are celebrating massive gains with 1,400 new seats. Nigel Farage has called it a truly historic shift in UK politics. The Greens and Lib Dems performed well. The Conservatives lost control of eight councils. The SNP's won a fifth consecutive term in Scotland but failed to secure a majority. Authorities in Tenerife are preparing to receive more than 140 passenger and crew members from the hantavirus-stricken cruise ship. Six cases have now been confirmed on board the MV Hondius. Donald Trump has announced a three-day ceasefire between Russia and Ukraine.
24: President Putin agreed, President Zelensky agreed, both readily, and we have a little period of time where they're not going to be killing people. That's very good.
2: The US president says it will also include a swap of 1,000 prisoners from each country. Ukraine's leaders confirm they'll stick to it, and Russian state media says Moscow has agreed too. Mr. Trump says talks are continuing to try and reach an end to the conflict. Southampton have been charged by the EFL over allegations of spying on Middlesbrough ahead of their Championship playoff semi-final. A man was seen taking photos and videos. The other last four tie between Hull and Millwall ended goalless yesterday. Tess Daly and Vernon Kay insist they remain good friends despite announcing their separation after 22 years of marriage. The couple have two daughters together. And a special concert's marked Sir David Attenborough's 100th birthday. His seven-decade career was honoured at the Royal Albert Hall last night.
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2: Rainy in southern Scotland, northeast England, Wales and the Midlands later. Dry elsewhere, cooler further north in Scotland and Northern Ireland. That's the latest. I'm Alex Hulse.
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Magic Radio. Playing the best variety from the 80s to now. Good morning, I'm Rich Clark. Saturday breakfast is 8:13. I love that, Shola Ammer. Hello, Rich. I'm volunteering at Gloucester Warwickshire Steam Railway as the first aider today. James, thank you. I'm from Worcester. This is my hay fever, by the way, this croak. Do you like it? I'm from Worcester. How do I not know about the Gloucester Warwickshire Steam Railway? I want to ride that thing. I do. Thank you. Have a great day today, James. I hope it's nice and quiet for you. Have you been scrolling through your phone this morning? You may see this story. Claudia Winkleman has revealed today how to spot a traitor. The new celebrity version, it's currently being filmed, isn't it? Richard E. Grant, Michael Sheen, amongst the stars, Stephen Fry, figured out how to spot a traitor in the last celebrity series and shared his technique with Claudia. And what he was doing was looking for who was tired. Because if you're a traitor, you get to bed much later than everyone else. So Stephen was looking for who was yawning. And Kat Burns yawned a lot it might just have been boring. I don't know. Yawned a lot in the last celebrity version of The Traitors. Was the round table dull? Is that why? Possibly. Who's having a double espresso at breakfast? Traitor. Daniel Powter. Magic Radio.

0: Whitney Houston. Magic Radio's got your tickets. He's back on Monday. Listen to this, Magic Breakfast with Gok and Harriet. On Monday, you could be seeing Lewis Capaldi live, Win with the Team at 9:30. Then Home Time with Tom and Kat. You could be seeing Lionel Richie. You can win at 5:30. It all returns. The winning starts again on Monday. And stay with me, Phil Bailey and Phil Collins from the 80s coming up, and the Rembrandts from the 90s on the way. Now then, on Friday, we paid out £300,000 to Owen, our latest winner on Make Me A Winner's Mega May.
1: Oh my God, no. 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
0: He was so flabbergasted, he forgot that he was cooking his dinner.
1: Burning me dinner, man. Okay. Oh. Yeah, I told you.
2: 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Get that window open!
1: Yep.
0: 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You get the tea towel and you waft, don't you? 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

0: 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It's over 18s only. Lines close at 5 p.m. on Wednesday, and then someone will win the lot. 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

Olivia Dean, A Man I Need on Magic Radio. Gabby here at 10 with Westlife on the show. And right now, hello, good morning, I'm Rich Clark, playing the best variety from the 80s to now. 8.32, Saturday breakfast. Hello to Jackie, who's running to Park Run. I take my hats off to people who run to Park Run. That's you, Jackie. Stace and Rach with you this morning, and you're going to be running. Have fun doing that. Is it a PB morning? Is it this morning? Enjoy Park Run. Look out for comedian Ted Hill on Britain's Got Talent tonight when you're watching the TV. He was the Golden Buzzer choice for Antoinette. Do you remember he did that PowerPoint presentation? The only PowerPoint presentation that's been fun ever. You know, when someone says, I've got this presentation, you go, oh, no. Yeah, he's championing neurodiversity and he's back on Britain's Got Talent later on. Ted Hill, you'll see him on the telly. This is Magic Radio. Good morning.

0: 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Phil Bailey, Phil Collins, easy lover. 8:36. Hello, Sheila. Good morning. Messaging me on Instagram this morning. Happy Saturday to you as well. If you want to message me, love to hear from you. WhatsApp, usual number, or you can DM me on Instagram. I read them. Yeah, you can do that. I'm Rich Clark, by the way. There are only a few tickets left for Magic at the Musicals, and I've got my eye on this morning because we are close to selling out at the Royal Albert Hall. If you've been thinking about this, you've been thinking, I'm going to get tickets. Don't miss out. Moulin Rouge, Paddington, amongst the musicals performing. Get your tickets this weekend. Do it now. Magic.co.uk. 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All right, coming up, I'm going to go for Elton John from the 80s, En Vogue, Classy from the 90s, and George Ezra and Budapest from the noughties coming up. Magic
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9: night in and a takeaway. 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But why not spread it out? 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And the next? 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
1: Magic Radio with George Ezra and Budapest. We're playing the best variety from the 80s to now. Hello, I'm Rich Clark. Hello to Rob, who broke his leg yesterday. Oh no, Rob has sent me a picture of the plaster cast on my Instagram. Get well soon, Rob, and wants to mention, yeah, I want to sign the plaster, Rob. How can we make that happen? Anyway, get well soon. Good to hear from you this morning, Rob. Can we celebrate somebody called Bedriah Aden? Bedriah Aden. Now, Bedriah is from Ethiopia and is in the news this morning because she'd been trying for a baby for 12 years. She's given birth to, listen, quintuplets. That's five of the things. Four boys and a girl, all are healthy. And she said, I cannot express my happiness in words. Can't sleep, but five, babe. Like buses, wait for one. No, don't make jokes. That's brilliant news. Bedriah Aden. Okay, this is Magic Radio.

0: Westlife On with Gabby from 10 o'clock this morning here on Magic Radio. Natasha Bedingfield, give me 20 minutes from the 80s. I want to go for Billy Ocean. From the 90s, Sixpence None the Richer and Naughty's NSYNC. You're going to love it. Coming up. 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
20: The top stories this hour. Sir Keir Starmer's vowed to fight on as Labour leader after his party suffered disastrous losses in the local elections. They've lost control of 37 councils across England, with more than 1,300 councillors losing their seats so far. They've also failed to regain the Senedd in Wales for the first time in history. It means Plaid Cymru is now the biggest party there. Reform have surged, picking up 1,400 new seats, whilst the Conservatives lost 500 seats. The Greens and Lib Dems have also made gains, with the Greens taking more than 500 seats and four councils. Here's former party leader Natalie Bennett.
21: What's clear is that people are liking what the Greens are offering, and there's many places where we had a handful, a small handful of councillors, and we've now grown that to a very significant force.
20: The SNP will be in charge at Holyrood but won't have a majority. Elsewhere, the number of confirmed cases of hantavirus linked to an outbreak on a cruise ship has risen to six. There are 22 British nationals on board the vessel, which is due to dock in Tenerife tomorrow. A three-day ceasefire is in place between Russia and Ukraine. There'll also be an exchange of prisoners after a request from US President Donald Trump. The Prince of Wales has told a yoga teacher who survived the Southport attack how brave she is as they met at a garden party in Buckingham Palace. Leanne Lucas told William about her Let's Be Blunt campaign, which she started after the 2024 attack in which three children were killed at a dance class. Southampton have been charged by the EFL over allegations of spying on Middlesbrough ahead of their Championship playoff semi-final later. A man was seen at their training ground taking pictures and videos. The other last four tie between Hull and Millwall ended goalless. And a handwritten note from the King's been given to Sir David Attenborough to celebrate his 100th birthday. A special concert was held to honour his seven-decade career with memories, live music and special guests at London's Royal Albert Hall last night.
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20: Rainy in southern Scotland, northeast England, Wales and the Midlands later. Dry elsewhere, cooler further north in Scotland and Northern Ireland. That's the latest. I'm Alex Hall.
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Magic Radio. Playing the best variety from the 80s to now. Good morning to you. It's 12 minutes past nine, Saturday breakfast. Hello, I'm Rich Clark. I hope you're well this morning. Hello to Mary and Lucas. Are in the car. They're going shopping for new sports kit for Lucas Day. What's the sport? What is it? You can let me know anything on WhatsApp and I will read it out. There's a promise. 03444 777 888 is my WhatsApp number, or you can message me as Mary did on Instagram. I'm Rich Clark. Now then, in the papers today, you might want to try this now if it's safe to do so. There's this is a test to see if you are aging well. In fact, there are 9 tests they printed. I'm only going to share one of them with you. This is a measure of longevity. What's that, our age? How long we're going to live, is it? I don't know. It says here, I'll give you the instructions. Stand barefoot on a flat surface. Place your hands on your hips and lift one foot off the ground. 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Is that why flamingos do so well at life? Is it? 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

0: 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Playing the best variety from the 80s to now on Saturday Breakfast. It's just coming up to 20 past nine. Good morning, I'm Rich Clark till 10. Gabby Roslin here at 10 with Westlife on the show from 10 o'clock. And coming up here from the 90s, our friend Ronan Keating. And from the 80s, Cutting Crew, I Just Died in Your Arms, playing soon.
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3: 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I'll go. 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
0: What would you do? 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It's over 18s only. 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

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With Lady Gaga, we're playing the best variety from the 80s to now on Saturday Breakfast. 9:31, hello, I'm Rich Clark. Did you see the Sir David Attenborough birthday party last night? Wasn't it great? Everyone singing happy birthday. And then the BBC announced he's going to narrate The Blue Planet 3 when it hits our screens this autumn. He's not winding down, is he? Did you see the King sent his warmest congratulations as well during the programme last night? Presumably, Sir David still gets a birthday card from the monarch, because you get that when you're 100. I hope he'll still get the card, won't he? Don't want him to be short-changed. Ronan Keating, that.

0: Magic Radio, playing the best variety from the 80s to now with our friend Ronan Keating. And when you say nothing at all, Stephen's already in the car after finishing part run. Stephen, you jetted your way around there. Thank you for dropping me a message on my Instagram. Gabby Roslin here at 10 with Westlife on the show, and Gok and Harriet are back on the Magic Radio Breakfast Show when you wake up on Monday morning. Look, I know you don't want to be thinking about Monday at the moment, but just have a mental note in your head, because you could be winning tickets to see Lewis Capaldi at Hyde Park in London as part of Magic Radio's Got Your Tickets. Your chance to win is on Monday morning. And as we start Mental Health Awareness Week, Gok will have a very special 1 minute of wisdom. That's going to be happening on Magic Radio Breakfast on Monday morning. Let's go for Madonna from the 80s next. I've got Maroon 5, one of their biggest tunes from the noughties, coming up as well. Magic Radio.
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Magic Radio with Maroon 5. I'm going to play that for Leanne this morning, who says, Rich, give us a mention. We're moving house in Chorlton, Manchester. Yeah. Wish us luck. Dad Rob is carrying everything. Superhero Rob. What are you doing, Leanne? Sat there with your feet up. Cup of tea. Don't blame you. Good girl. You'll see when you go through your phone today, and you know when you're scrolling through the day, Donald Trump has released some photos this morning, possibly showing UFOs. You decide what they are. You decide. Apollo spacemen were so baffled by what they saw, they took photos, and you'll see the pictures today. The images were kept secret for nearly 60 years. Buzz Aldrin, we know that name, reported several unusual sightings in 1969. My favourite thing about this story, if these are aliens, they saw Earth in 1969 and turned around. They thought, no, that's not for me. I'm going home, mate. Yeah. See you now. Good morning. It's Magic Radio.

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0: So enjoy the rest of your weekend. I'll see you back here next Saturday for breakfast here on Magic Radio. You're in good company, though. Gabby Roslin is up next. Chatting to the Westlife lads. Looking forward to that. And if you give us 20 minutes, we're going to play you from the 80s, A-ha's biggest tune on the way for you. From the 90s, my favourite Lionel Richie tune, My Destiny, coming up. And from the noughties, we're going to play you Kelly Clarkson after we get the headlines rounded up at 10 o'clock. Cap is next.
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24: The top stories this hour.
10: Keir Starmer has vowed to fight on as Labour leader after his party suffered disastrous losses in the local elections. They've lost control of 37 councils across England, with more than 1,300 councillors losing their seats so far. They've also lost control of the Welsh Senedd. Meanwhile, Reform have surged, picking up 1,400 new seats. The party's Zia Yousaf says the results speak for themselves.
11: The reality is, I think Reform has taken a big step towards winning the next general election, not least, as I said, because we are now the only truly national party that has a chance to get a mandate from the whole country.
10: The Greens and Lib Dems have also made gains, while the Conservatives have lost 500 seats. The SNP will still be in charge at Holyrood, but won't have a majority. A number of people have been struck by a car in Nottingham overnight, with one person left with life-threatening injuries. Police say a driver ran off after they were called just after 1 o'clock this morning in Arnold. Detectives say there's no ongoing threat to the public. The number of confirmed cases of hantavirus linked to an outbreak on a cruise ship has risen to 6, according to the World Health Organization. 3 people are known to have died. 22 British nationals are on board the liner at the heart of the outbreak, which is docking in Tenerife tomorrow. Regional president of the Canary Islands, Fernando Clavijo, explains what will happen next.
12: The plan is for the 87 passengers and 30 crew members to leave the ship, while the remaining 30 crew are the minimum needed to sail it to the Netherlands. There will be no crew change. The ship's disinfection process will be carried out in the Netherlands.
10: Ukraine and Russia have agreed to a 3-day ceasefire, which was brokered by the US. The agreement will also see 1,000 prisoners of war exchanged between the two sides. And Katy Perry, Michael Bublé and Alanis Morissette are among the headliners at the 3 World Cup opening ceremonies that will take place. There'll be concerts in each of the host nations of the United States, Mexico and Canada.
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10: We'll see heavy showers in Wales and the Midlands, dry and warm elsewhere, cooler in Northern Ireland and Northern Scotland. That's the latest. I'm Alex Hulse.
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1: Radio. Good morning to you. I'm waving at you and I'm waving goodbye to lovely Rich. Thank you for a fabulous show, Rich. Gabby Roslin here. Welcome to Saturdays. Have we got a show for you? Westlife in the final hour. Magic Radio's mystery TV themes in the middle hour. And starting the show with a bit of Aha.

0: That's Kelly Clarkson and Stronka. Good morning to you. Gabby Roslin here on Magic Radio. Saturday mornings with Gabby Roslin. Thank you so much for being with us on this Saturday morning. How are you doing? I hope you've had a good week. It's a short week, of course, this week, which is very lovely for some people if you weren't working. I hope you can stick around today because after 12, look, I'm actually jumping, yes, with excitement because they're lovely. Westlife will be on the show. They're on tour later this year and they have brand new music too. And we're going to play their new single, which is wonderful. Cannot wait for that. And then before that, after 11, we're going to play Magic Radio's Mystery TV Themes. We have two new clips today, one of which I think is a little bit easy. Shh, I didn't say that. Give it a go. Plus, this is your show, and we would like you to please say hello and join in, because this is really all about you. Now, in honour of Sir David Attenborough's 100th birthday yesterday, did you watch the shows last night? Oh, I cried. We would love your funny animal tales, please. Doggy tales, cat tales, any other tales you have. Maybe a dog was eating something stupid, like my lovely producer Felix says. We'll let you know in a minute. He's looking embarrassed. Maybe you've had a run-in with a local sheep. Yes. Maybe your cat has spoken to you. There are speaking cats out there. I've got to tell about a speaking animal as well. The sillier the better. Actually, all. We want to be inundated with pet tales, please. Go on. You can text us right now. 61054. Put magic at the top, please. Or you can WhatsApp 03 444 777 888. And producer Felix,
1: yes.
0: I would love some talking animals or animal sounds.
1: Oh, yeah.
0: Can we have those?
1: Maybe.
0: Okay, if you're over 16, do that. But the pet doesn't have to be over 16.
1: No.
0: Okay, that's fine. Come on, send them in. 03 444 777 888.

Beyonce, Irreplaceable. Hello, good morning. You're listening to Magic Radio with me, Gabby Roslin. Hello, Adele and Kate, listening in the car right now. I hope they're singing along. I know they like to sing along. Now, in honour of David Attenborough's 100th birthday yesterday, we would like your funny animal stories. And here's a moment from the wonderful man himself.

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3: Before to tell me to sort it out, the pillow it is. Debbie, that's so sweet. Good morning, Gabby. I was looking out of the window when I heard you talking about David Attenborough, and there was a mother duck and a line of ducklings. How weird. That's from Abby. It's not so weird. It's lovely, but I just want to know where they were going. Maybe to the local supermarket. Who knows? Margaret says, my dog loves watching EastEnders. Oh, no. My dog loves watching EastEnders. Now, I know you're a super fan, Gabby. He sits in front of the television on my feet every night when it comes on. I'm not only a super fan of EastEnders, doof, doof, doof, doof, doof. I don't know if I've ever mentioned, I've never missed an episode, but my old dog, my lovely, lovely, lovely dog, Chester, used to do exactly the same thing, and I used to put my hands in front of his eyes, and he'd get his paw, and he'd move my hand out the way until EastEnders was over. He absolutely loved it too. Oh, please, we want more of your animal tales, please, your pet stories, animal stories. I don't know, maybe you've got a cow in your back garden right now. Maybe. Or if you've got an animal that talks, can we get them on WhatsApp? 03444 777 888. You can text 61054. 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We want as many incredible stories to share his birthday. There we go. Now, on the way, there's more of the best variety from the 80s to now, including some classic 80s Queen, a huge Taylor Swift number one from last year, which I'll be singing along to loudly. Magic
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0: Zeal and crazy. Your messages are crazy, wonderful and lovely. And thank you, thank you, thank you. Gabby Roslin here on Magic Radio. We're asking you for your pet tales and animal tales, all in honour of the wonderful, glorious David Attenborough.
1: I had rather thought that I would celebrate my 100th birthday quietly.
0: Oh, no.
1: But it seems that many of you have had other ideas.
0: We certainly have, Sir David. Adam says, we have a sheep in our garden who regularly comes into the house. We've called him Sean. Adam, I thank you. Just, was that a sheep in the studio? No, it's producer Felix being a sheep. Thank you. Do it again. I thought, you actually do a really good sheep. This is from Mark. Hi, Gabby. I remember many years ago when the birdie song was about. I know what you're thinking. Yes, I'm old enough. Anyway, we had a budgie, and when the birdie song was playing, it tweeted along with it. Mark, that's fantastic. Please tell me you've got a video of that. Good morning, Gabby. My horse sadly died nearly 2 years ago. I'm very sorry, but he was a real character. He loved carrots more than anything in life. And one week, as I was buying his supplies at the local supermarket, I did think that the ones on offer didn't look the best. Well, when the supreme carrot taster saw them, he sniffed and then he turned his head away in disgust. Please, more of these. We are loving them. 03444 777 888. We'd love a voice note from one of your animals. That would be great as well. And you can text 61054 pop magic at the top. Please keep these coming in. Here's some Taylor Swift now. I will be singing along. I'll turn the mic down, I promise. And more of your animal stories. We're loving your animal tales.

0: Queen, Another One Bites the Dust. Such a good song. You can't stand still. I'm standing up. That's why I said that. Oh, you're listening to Magic Radio. Thank you so much for being with us. Now, we know that cash is a bit tight at the moment for so many people. So we would like to find ways to give you a summer to remember. Magic Radio's Got Your Tickets is back on Monday as we send you to the biggest gigs and festivals of the summer. How fantastic is this? Well, next week on The Breakfast Show, you could be winning tickets to see one of my favourites, Lewis Capaldi, in London's Hyde Park. Wow. And if you're listening to Home Time, Tom and Kat are giving you the chance to see the amazing Lionel Richie at Sandringham Park. 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Okay, still on the way, more of your animal stories in honour of Sir David Attenborough's 100th birthday. And there's more of the best variety from the 80s to now, including 80s Michael Jackson, 90s Mariah Carey and Shawn Mendes from 2017. And as I said, more animal tales too. 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
1: You're listening to Magic Radio. Me, Gabby Roslin. It's lovely to have you with us. We're celebrating Sir David Attenborough with your pet and animal tales. Ellie, thank you for this brilliant voice note of your dog Florence watching TV. That is fantastic. Please keep these coming in. We are loving them. And right now, we've got Kath in Rochdale. Hello, Kath.
2: Hi, Gabby.
1: How are you doing?
2: I'm good, thank you. How are you?
1: I'm really well. I'm loving all these animal and pet tales. They are fantastic. Come on, tell us yours.
2: Yeah, I have two cats. One of them's not quite right in the head, to be honest, Tink. She whenever David Attenborough comes on the TV, she sits quietly watching him. She stops whatever she's doing, even if she's eating her tea or whatever, and just turns and watches TV. And she loves it. It's really cute.
1: Oh, that's so lovely. But you know what? That means she's very right in the head, not wrong in the head.
2: Exactly. The girl's got taste.
1: She really has. I hope. Did she sing him happy birthday yesterday?
2: Kind of, yeah. In any way that a cat can do, yeah.
1: Oh, you are fantastic, Kath. So lovely to speak to you and give your cats big cuddles from us.
2: I will do. Thanks, Gabby.
1: Have a lovely day. Oh, more of these, please. Text 61054, pop magic at the top of your text. And voice notes, we want more. And WhatsApp messages, 03444 777888. You're making our day today.

0: Michael Jackson and The Way You Make Me Feel. You're listening to Magic Radio with me, Gabby Ross, and we are loving your messages about all of your animal tales. Adele from Cromer says, morning, Gabby. I have a house chicken named Star. She's just hatched a new addition to the house. And thank you, Del. You've sent us a picture and we've gone completely gooey. Producer Felix and I love your new baby chick. There's a picture of the chick just come out of the... Oh. Alexandra says, hello, Gabby. Our dog Bella misses us so much when we're at work or on holiday that when we come back, she barks so loudly that it sounds like she's shouting at us. And Annette from Portsmouth. Hi, Gabby. Our little dog Maisie is such a diva and gets very excited looking out of the window at everything and everyone going by. If we don't take any notice of her, she starts saying, Mom, Mom, Mom, Mom, till I look out of the window. Sorry, your dog, says Mum. She actually says the words. Annette from Portsmouth, I believe you. Many wouldn't. We need a voice note. Okay, it's really, really easy. Get your dog to shout Mum, Mum, Mum, Mum, Mum, and we will play it live on radio. 03-444-777-888. Leave us a voice note. That is just too fantastic. Oh, my word. I'm loving these. Now, on the way after 11, we'll play Magic Radio's Mystery TV themes. Two new themes today, and we all seem to be stuck on the third theme. Don't worry. Let's see if you can get it. And there's more of the best variety from the 80s to now on the way. So give us your next 20 minutes. We'll give you Britney Spears, Miles Smith, and, of course, the Human League as well. Magic
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14: The top stories this hour. Sir Keir Starmer's top team has come out to support him as Prime Minister following disappointing election results in England, Wales and Scotland. Labour lost control of 37 councils across England, as well as the Senedd in Wales for the first time in history. The SNP is in control of Holyrood for a fifth term but has lost its majority. Scottish Labour leader Anna Sawa called for Starmer to quit earlier in the year.
15: I said what I said back in February and I stand by that, but I'm going to focus on what this means for my party here in Scotland. And my party is hurting today, and it's my job to hold it together.
14: Reform UK were the big winners of the day, picking up 1,400 new seats and 14 new councils. The Conservatives acknowledged a difficult set of results, while the Lib Dems and Greens were pleased with their performance. Several people have been struck by a car on the outskirts of Nottingham overnight, with one in a life-threatening condition. Police say it happened just after 1am in Arnold Town Centre, with the vehicle being abandoned and a man seen running away. We're told there's no further threat to the public. There are now six confirmed cases of hantavirus following an outbreak on a cruise ship. The liner is due to dock in Tenerife tomorrow. 22 British nationals are on board. A yoga teacher who survived the Southport attack says it was like meeting an old friend again after chatting to the Prince of Wales at a garden party. Leanne Lucas started the Let's Be Blunt campaign after three girls were killed in the attack in 2024. She met William during the event at Buckingham Palace. And this summer's World Cup will feature three opening ceremonies, one in each host nation. In Mexico, Danny Ocean and Lila Downs are among the performers, while Alanis Morissette and Michael Bublé will headline the show in Canada. The US ceremony will be in Los Angeles, and it will include performances from Katy Perry and Future. Each event will take place before the opening match in that country.
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14: We'll see heavy showers in Wales and the Midlands, dry and warm elsewhere, cooler in Northern Ireland and Northern Scotland. That's the latest. I'm Alex Holt.
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0: Well, very nice to meet you as well, Miles Smith. Oh, he's on SNL UK tonight with Hannah Waddingham. It's so good. And is coming back for a second season. Congratulations, everybody at SNL UK. Now, time to play this.
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0: Yes, it's my favourite radio game show. And if you're new to us, let me explain how it works. 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
1: One love for Blue. We've got a lot of love to go around. Don't forget, Westlife are going to be on the show after midday. On the way today, it's almost time to play the first round of Magic Radio's Mystery TV Themes. Let's hear them again, please, producer Felix. Always good this week. And there's more coming up of the best variety from the 80s to now. So we have 80s karaoke classic from Bonnie Tyler. Bonnie, we're sending you lots of love. I do hope you're feeling better and stronger. And some 90s Backstreet Boys too.
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0: That was Ollie Merson, Dance With Me Tonight. Yes, Ollie, happily, because you're lovely. Gabby Roslin here on Magic Radio. Time to play this.
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0: So, can you identify these three TV themes? And we have chosen someone at random. And the first player today, Sharon from Kent. Hello, Sharon.
2: Hello.
0: How are you?
2: I'm not too bad, thank you.
0: Jolly good. What are you up to today?
2: I'm just playing a video game at the moment and listening to the music.
0: Well, okay. That sounds like a nice, chilled Saturday morning. Delighted that you're listening to Magic Radio. Okay. So the Magic Radio water bottle will be yours if you can get at least one right. If you get all three, then it's a smart speaker. Okay. Whoa, there are two new clips this week. So are you ready?
2: Yep.
0: Okay, here we go. So, Sharon from Kent, what are the three TV themes? What do you think TV theme number one is, please?
2: I think it's Grandstand.
0: Okay, Grandstand. What do you think TV theme number two is, please?
2: I didn't hear it. It was so far, so I'm not too sure.
0: Okay. Okay, and what do you think TV theme number three is, please, Sharon?
2: Four in the Bed.
0: Four in a Bed. Okay. You're the first person to even have a go at number three because it's been on for weeks and nobody's had any idea. Let's see if you're right. So, you're saying number one was Grandstand.
2: Yes.
0: And it was Grandstand!
2: Oh, wow.
0: Yes, well done. You didn't know about number two, so it's not a smart speaker this week, but you're saying that number three is Four in a Bed. You're the first person to try and give it a go. I thought it was the most impossible one ever, but I was wrong because you're right. Yes!
2: Yeah.
0: I can't believe you got that one.
2: I've been hearing it for weeks and I'm thinking, I watch that programme all the time, so...
0: Oh, you yeah. See, it pays to ring in. That water bottle will be winging its way to you, Sharon.
2: Thank you.
0: Oh, carry on having a lovely day and keep listening to Magic Radio. Lovely to speak to you.
2: And to you. Thank you.
0: Absolute pleasure. Take good care. So that means that middle one is still to play for. You can still win a Magic Radio water bottle. What do you think theme number two is? Listen very carefully. Okay, what's theme number two? 03444 777 888. Call us now.
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0: That was, of course, the Backstreet Boys, boy bands all the way, because Westlife will be here after midday. This is Magic Radio, where we play the best variety from the 80s to now. And it means that every day we'll bring you everything from 80s Wham to 90s Madonna. We go from noughties Pink, and then we bring it right up to date with Olivia Dean. Yes, and Ray. Love those songs so much. Love those girls. So make sure you spend your day with us. We never play the same song twice between 9 and 5 from Monday to Friday. And if you wake up with us on Monday, Gok and Harriet have something very special. Next week, it's Mental Health Awareness Week, and Gok will have a very special 1 minute of wisdom for you. So wake up with Magic Radio Breakfast on Monday. 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We've got 80s Tiffany, 90s Shania Twain, and noughties Craig David. But he's not very naughty, really. He's very nice. 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
3: 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All right.

0: That was Craig David and Fill Me In. 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
0: So earlier, Sharon guessed very, very well. She guessed number one was Grandstand and number three was Four in a Bed. So TV theme number two is still up for grabs. And the next person to play at random, Michael. In Cambridgeshire. Whereabouts in Cambridgeshire are you, Michael?
2: March.
0: You're in March?
2: Yeah.
0: I'm in May. Well, I'm pleased you laughed. I don't know many people would. Bless you, Michael. How are you doing? Are you all right today?
2: Fine, thank you.
0: Okay, Michael. Really looking forward to playing this with you. Okay, let's go. Michael, what do you think theme number two is, please?
2: Britain's Got Talent.
0: Do you watch that show?
2: Yeah.
0: Are you a big fan of it?
2: Yeah.
0: Oh, that's fantastic. I knew you were a big fan because you're absolutely right, Michael. Well done, you. Well done, Michael. No, thank you. Thank you for playing. That Magic Radio water bottle will be winging its way to you. And thank you for playing today.
2: Thank you. Bye.
0: Bye-bye, Michael. Thank you so much for playing. And thank you for laughing at my very stupid joke. That means that next week we're going to have three brand new TV themes. Michael, real pleasure to speak to you today. Thank you.
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0: Shania Twain, of course. Man, I feel like a woman. 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Big well done to Sharon and Michael for winning today's Magic Radio mystery TV themes and three new TV themes next week. Now, after 12, I'm going to be joined by the fabulous Westlife. They're heading out on tour later this year, and their new 25th anniversary greatest hits collection is out now. It came out yesterday alongside some brand new music. Also, there's more of the best variety from the 80s to now on the way. Give us your next 20 minutes. We're going to give you Madonna, One Republic, and of course, we're going to double dose the wonderful Westlife.
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20: The top stories this hour. The Prime Minister's top team are rallying around him despite a dire set of results at the local elections. Labour have lost control of the Welsh Senate for the first time and more than 1,300 council seats in England. Our political correspondent Tom Claiborne says the pressure on the government appears to be rising.
0: While the likes of Health Secretary and possible leadership challenger Wes Streeting has publicly backed the PM, he's been told in no uncertain terms by trade unions that things need to change and quickly. Starmer will be hoping that next week's King's Speech will give him a chance to do just that.
20: We've also had news of two new appointments. Former Deputy Labour leader Baroness Harriet Harman's become an advisor on women and girls. Gordon Brown, who succeeded Tony Blair as Prime Minister, is now a special envoy on global finance. New figures from the Home Office confirm 200,000 migrants have arrived in the UK after crossing the Channel since 2018. 70 people were brought ashore in Dover in one boat yesterday. Just over a third of the total number of arrivals have been since Labour took power in July 2024. A man's been left with life-threatening injuries after a car drove into multiple pedestrians in Nottinghamshire overnight. Police were called to Arnold just after 1am, where the driver fled the scene. Two men have been charged in connection with making anti-Semitic TikTok videos. Adam Bedoui and Abdelkader Amar Bouslob are accused of approaching and harassing residents in the predominantly Jewish area of Stamford Hill in North London to film the clips. They're due in court later. The Prince of Wales has told a yoga teacher who survived the Southport attack how brave she is as they met at a garden party at Buckingham Palace. Leanne Lucas told William about her Let's Be Blunt campaign, which she started after the 2024 attack in which three children were killed. And Katy Perry, Michael Bublé and Alanis Morissette are among the headliners at the three World Cup opening ceremonies. There'll be concerts in each of the host nations of the US, Mexico and Canada.
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20: We'll see heavy showers in Wales and the Midlands, dry and warm elsewhere, cooler in Northern Ireland and Northern Scotland. That's the latest. I'm Alex Holt.
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0: listening to Magic Radio, and of course, that was Westlife, World of Our Own. So it's time to meet those fabulous boys themselves. Westlife, they're on tour this year, and their new album, 25, The Ultimate Collection, is out now. A collection of their greatest hits, alongside some new tunes too. And we'll get their new single on very soon. But Nikki, Shane and Kian, oh, thank you for being here. I want to start with a bit of time travel. Saturday mornings with Gabby Roslin. I'm going to take you back in time. I was going to take you back to your very first TV show when you were West Side.
1: Oh!
0: It was a show called Whatever You Want.
1: Oh, my God, yeah.
0: And it was...
1: You were presenting it?
0: Yes.
1: That's where I had the flashback to, and I couldn't remember what show it was.
0: It was in 1999.
2: Was it 99?
0: Oh, no, it might have been 98.
3: I think it was,
0: 98.
3: Well, it would have been 98.
1: It was late 98, I'd say, yeah.
0: It was. But that's how much my heart, I cannot tell you what an absolute delight. I feel a little bit emotional, but it's a real delight to see you. So all of those, if you look, I mean, I know this is 25 years you're doing this amazing, wow, it's quite a set of everything and all the new stuff. Mm. But we've just gone back 28 years. Mm-hmm. That's incredible.
2: Yeah. Listen, it's been an amazing journey for us. I think this is a celebration of how long the band has been together. And just kind of thinking about our whole career, even just talking about from when we were 12 years of age, when Shane and I first met, and then, you know, West Side, West Life, all the way through. It's an incredible kind of journey, incredible story. Something that I think when we are a lot older and we're sitting down maybe telling grandchildren, it probably won't feel real, you know.
0: Really?
1: Well, we're trying to, it's a good point actually, because we're kind of explaining it now to our kids, you know, and some of our kids are a bit younger, but even my kids are 17, 16, 17, 20, and they're kind of like, so what was it like at the very beginning? Because they would have had maybe One Direction would have been the band that they would have seen, the kind of chaos around a boy band. And it was like, it was very similar, you know, and it's hard to believe that, I suppose, if you're a kid and your dad is in that band.
0: Because you're just dad.
1: Exactly. Mm. So as time has gone on, they've really started to see it in the last kind of 6-7 years. I think since the reunion 2019, we came back, I think Westlife is more special now because of that. And our music now is, some of it is probably better to hear now on the radio than it is 25 years ago.
0: I love the fact that you're still here, you're all still smiling, that you're making new music, that you're celebrating the old stuff, because everybody still, they want to hear the stuff
2: amazing,
0: they've known for years.
4: You can't really describe it, Gabby. Okay, so when we started as teenagers, you know, we were so gung-ho, we had conversations with Simon Cowell where we would say, we don't want a day off, this is 98. He would laugh and smile and go, well, I'll hold you to that. But we meant it, because we came over from Ireland. Some of us had never been out of Ireland before. I guess we had a point to prove. We were like a deer in headlights. I think there's a credit to us probably that we managed to stay sane through the whole thing.
0: Yeah, I was going to say, and how though? Because, I mean, you were exhausted. Every time I saw you, you were exhausted.
4: You don't get to the big, big, big if you don't do it all. You know, with the success that came, we managed to enjoy it. We managed to keep our feet on the ground. The reunion in 2019, for our kids to see it and for it to step back on that stage.
0: Yeah.
4: And that's what it feels like now with the new tour. It's like we're going again, we're adding countries that we've never been to before.
0: So the album came out yesterday. Mm-hmm. The single is out. We're going to play it now, but we need you, please, to introduce it.
2: Of course.
4: Well, here we go. The Ultimate Collection came out yesterday, and this is the brand new single. It's called Your Love Amazes Me. I've

0: lessons I've learned.
1: One Republic, Counting Stars. You're listening to Magic Radio. The glorious Westlife are still with us. We're going to chat a bit more to them very soon. Here on Magic Radio, there's more of the best variety from the 80s to now on the way, including a massive 90s number one from another huge boy band. Let's take

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4: Oh, my God. 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

0: Boy Meets Girl, waiting for a star to fall here on Magic Radio. And thank you for spending Saturdays with us. Right, time to return to the wonderful Westlife. There's a tour coming and the new album, 25 The Ultimate Collection, is out now. It came out yesterday. Nikki, Shane and Kian still here. Boys, you were talking earlier about visiting countries on this tour that you've never been to before. You're so internationally known. It's weird to me that that could even be possible.
1: Absolutely. Yeah, it is funny. I think, you know, it's the biggest tour we'll ever do. We've never done a tour this size.
2: Today.
1: Yeah. You know, we've never done a tour this big before, and the offers are coming in from places, like Nikki said, that we've never been to before. So it's incredible to see that, you know, after 25 years, that the music is still being loved as much as it was at the start. And, you know, you talk about that kind of, you know, the nostalgia of it. I think we get nostalgic singing the songs, and we get emotional singing the songs. Yeah. Never mind the audience. So, you know, and I think people feel that from us. Like, we did a show in the Royal Albert Hall before Christmas, and it definitely was probably the most special show we'd ever done to date, because it was intimate, it was small, but it felt like a real celebration. And I think every show that we're going to do on this tour is going to feel like that.
0: I remember just before you got back together, you and I bumped into each other and I said, oh, you look really well. You went, I think we're going to do it. And you sort of whispered this to me.
3: Oh, I said to you.
0: It was about a 6 months before or whatever.
3: Yeah.
0: And I remember you said, if you tell anybody, I had to keep complete, not say a word. I didn't tell anyone.
3: Thank you. Yeah, no, but it was very exciting. You probably saw the excitement that day on my face. You know, because the longer we were away, nearly the more people missed us. It was like, you know, if you have something, let's say, on a shelf, a product that you like, and it's taken off the shelf forever.
0: You want
3: people
0: it.
3: Really want it.
0: Yeah.
3: Again.
0: Oh,
3: you
0: I'm
3: know,
0: so pleased.
3: And we still feel that now, even with the new tour. Like, we're, let's say, three tours in since the reunion. This will be our third. Singing certain songs like Swear It Again or Fool Again. Like, we've all got individual memories from those songs or what those songs mean to us. And you just get to sing them every night. Like, it's a pleasure.
0: It really is
3: a pleasure. Like, it genuinely
0: but
3: is.
0: But, you know, Bob the Builder now is not going to get in the way.
3: We've actually forgiven him. It's all
0: have
3: right.
0: Have you?
3: He's all right.
4: He's working for us.
3: He's building our stage.
1: We're over it.
0: Have you ever sung
4: Build a song. Can we fix it?
1: We do it all the time when we talk about What Makes a Man, which would have been our eighth number one if it wasn't for Bob.
3: If it wasn't for Bob, we would have got 11 in a row.
4: Do you know what I think it was as well? Some of our families have admitted this to us in later years, because that record was such a big record around the place. And they said, oh, you know, that week I actually bought that. And you're like, you did what? And it was like, yeah, but I just thought my one or two was not going to matter. And yeah, but everybody thought that.
0: Well, you don't have to worry about Bob the Builder anymore. Stay with me for more wonderful Westlife very soon here on Magic Radio.

0: Oh, I almost feel like we're in Africa. Hello, how are you? Gabby Roslin here. 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

0: I was your man.
1: Bruno Mars, When I Was Your Man. Gabby Roslin here on Magic Radio. So pleased that you're with us. Thank you. So back to the fabulous Westlife, back with new music alongside their 25th anniversary collection. Came out yesterday. The boys are heading out on tour too very soon. And Nikki, Shane, Kian, there's one more thing that I would like you to take in turns and do, please. We have a book on the show that is called It's Our Word Book. It's going to a children's charity. We need one word from each of you. And if you sign your name underneath, as I said, it's going to a children's charity. So any word that comes into your mind, okay. if you could do us the honour. Thank you very much.
2: Would you like me to
1: and
2: call
1: then sign
2: out
1: your
2: my
1: name.
2: Word?
3: Just write your word and then write your name underneath it.
2: Okay.
1: What's your word?
2: I haven't decided yet.
1: Okay.
2: Even though I've written the first two letters.
1: Okay. Oh, what are the first two letters? See if I can guess.
2: L.
1: L.
2: O.
1: Love.
2: Nope.
1: Look.
2: Nope.
3: Lonely.
4: Lost.
2: No.
1: Lost?
2: Yeah. No.
1: Long.
2: It's good, but it's not right, Gabby.
1: Okay.
2: You're back in play.
1: Oh, God. Go. Do it.
2: Loyalty.
1: No. Oh. Okay, next, please. See if I can guess your word.
5: H. H is the first.
1: Happy.
2: No.
5: That's good, though. I've got it.
1: Hope.
5: No. Honesty.
1: Nice. Nice. You didn't guess.
2: Oh, you didn't guess.
1: Right, okay.
2: Kina doesn't want to go now. You don't
1: he
2: know what
1: said
2: to
1: hope.
2: Go.
1: He said hope. He mouthed hope by the
3: loyalty,
1: right.
3: Honesty.
1: Oh.
3: Don't say Guinness.
1: Okay. Come on. What's your first letter?
4: Well, you know, it's kind of like S. I'm only doing this now.
5: Smile.
4: Completely throw you off.
1: Oh.
5: Surfing.
4: Jay got it right. It's smile.
1: Smile.
5: Though your heart
1: lovely.
5: Is aching.
1: Lovely. Westlife, everybody!
4: Thank you so much, Gabby. Thanks for having us.

0: Well, that's it. How did Saturday morning go so quickly? It just feels like we just started. A huge thanks to the lovely, lovely guys from Westlife. If you're going to see them on tour, enjoy it. And their album is just a wonderful celebration. I'll be back next Saturday when I'm going to be joined by Location, Location, Location duo Kirsty and Phil. They're going to talk about their brand new series. And I can see Jo, she's smiling. Hello, Jo. Jo Russell. She's just glorious. And she is up next. So please go nowhere. Have a lovely week, everybody. And I'll see you next Saturday.
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16: The top stories this hour. The Prime Minister's plans to secure his future are underway following a bruising set of election results. Former Prime Minister Gordon Brown and Deputy Labour leader Harriet Harman have been appointed to his top team. Our political correspondent Tom Claiborne has more details.
17: The so-called big beast from the PM's party have been brought in after Sir Keir said he wouldn't walk away from number 10. That's despite him leading Labour to their worst set of results in Wales and overseeing the loss of well over 30 English councils. Emma Reynolds is the Environment Secretary and told us why Starmer shouldn't be replaced.
18: I don't think people want to see that kind of chaos now. They want to see us focusing on delivering the change that we promised less than 2 years ago at the general election.
17: Number 10's promising the PM's next steps will be spelt out in the coming days.
16: Home Office figures suggest 200,000 migrants have arrived in the UK after crossing the Channel since 2018. It's after 70 people arrived at Dover in one boat yesterday morning. Several people have been struck by a car on the outskirts of Nottingham overnight, with one in a life-threatening condition. Police say it happened just after 1 a.m. in Arnold Town Centre, with the vehicle being abandoned and a man running away. We're told there's no further threat to the public. A man's been arrested in the West Midlands on suspicion of murdering a man found dead in Bristol. The body of 54-year-old Anthony Clemmings was found on a roof garden on Tuesday. A yoga teacher who survived the Southport attacks says it was like meeting an old friend again after chatting to the Prince of Wales at a garden party. Leanne Lucas started the Let's Be Blunt campaign after three girls were killed in the attack in 2024. She met William to talk about it during the event at Buckingham Palace. And this summer's World Cup will feature three opening ceremonies, one in each host nation. In Mexico, Danny Ocean and Lila Downs are among the performers. Alanis Morissette and Michael Bublé will headline the show in Canada. The US ceremony in Los Angeles will include Katy Perry in future.
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16: We'll see heavy showers in Wales and the Midlands, dry and warm elsewhere, cooler in Northern Ireland and Northern Scotland. That's the latest. I'm Alex Hulse.
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Rihanna, Take a Bow on Magic Radio, playing you the best variety from the 80s to now. I am Jo Russell, and I am here till 4. Lovely Gabby Roslin has left the building, guys. Westlife were her guests today. I've got to say, go look on Magic Radio's socials. Try and work out what face cream they use, because they have not aged one bit. It's quite the thing. Go and have a look. Love a bit of Westlife. There were Gabby's guests, of course, today. And if you missed it, you can catch up on the Rayo app. R-A-Y-O, Magic Radio, Gabby Roslin. You know what to do. You don't need me to be tech heavy if you do. Right, let's play Harry Styles on Magic.

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1: We've been all through the decades from 1 o'clock this afternoon. 80s Michael Jackson, 90s Alana Miles, noughties Rihanna. We went almost up to date, 2022 for Harry Styles, and then one that is bang up to date, Alex Warren, from now, because we play the best variety from the 80s to now on Magic Radio, and you are very welcome. If you want to say hi, 61054, start your text with Magic. Do you want to get the WhatsApp number in case you got anything you want to say at any time? Same number, 03444 777 888. Put us in your phone like we're your best friends, because we are. I am Jo. Hello. Welcome to the show. 90s Natalie Imbruglia and Naughty's The Calling are on the way. All the variety from all of those decades. But we've got to get you in for this.
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1: 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What on earth was he planning to do after that?
4: 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Yeah, it makes things a lot easier.
1: Life-changing cash, and we go again, because it's Mega May. 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You can win again this week. 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

It's The Calling, of course, wherever you will go on Magic Radio, playing the best variety from the 80s to now. I am Jo Russell. Can I say hello to lovely Laura, who is doing what a lot of people do to my Saturday and Sunday afternoon shows, housework. I feel like we are the soundtrack to weekend housework, unless you're doing something a bit more exciting than Laura. 61054, start your text with Magic. Hello, Laura.

0: plays the best variety from the 80s to now. And there's one from the 80s from Pointer Sisters, Jump For My Love. We've also got your tickets. Have you heard? We have got tickets to some of the biggest gigs and festivals of the summer. Magic Radio's Got Your Tickets is back. Monday is the next time that you have a chance to win on The Breakfast Show with Gok and Harriet. Listen to this. You could be winning tickets to see Lewis Capaldi in London's Hyde Park. Guaranteed good weather. I've just ordered it for you. 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We've got the tickets for Capaldi and Richie. Who wants them? 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It starts again on Monday. With me, Mariah McKee from the 90s and a song from Pink without her daughter. Have you been doing a deep dive? Do it now. Do it now.
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If you get a chance today, do a deep dive of Pink and her daughter Willow. Just put that in, and it's going to bring you up some amazing duets that they've done recently. I'm absolutely obsessed. I am obsessed. I love it. Pink, by herself, not with her daughter, on Magic Radio, playing you the best variety from the 80s to now. I am Jo Russell, and it's time, guys, for the Saturday survey. Are you going out tonight on a Saturday night, or are you staying in? You got to let me know what you're doing. Who are you? Where are you? What you up to? If more of you are staying in, we're going to play you a staying in song from Whitney Houston, Saving All My Love For You. If more of you are going out, Moves Like Jagger from Maroon 5 should get you in the mood. Maybe you're off to see Devil Wears Prada 2. Can totally recommend. Maybe you got football today, or maybe you're going to the football tonight. Maybe you're staying in because it's been a heck of a week with GCSE revision in the house. So you all need a chilled one. You tell me, 61054. Start your text with the word magic, or the WhatsApp number is 03444 777 888. Will we be playing the going out song after two, or the staying in song? The choice is yours.

0: I saw them live a few times before the big fallout. They were very good. If you love live music, and I'm sure you do, Magic Radio's got your tickets. Keep listening to how you can win tickets to the biggest summer gigs, the biggest festivals. It all happens on Magic Radio. Keep listening. I have details. I am Joe. Hello. Hope you're doing okay. Still time for you to vote your going out song or your staying in song. Will happen after two. So let me know what you're up to tonight. If more of you are going out, it will be Moves Like Jagger, Maroon 5. If more of you are staying in, I've had a lot of hot tub messages today. I don't, maybe it's the season for it. If more of you are staying in, hot tub or otherwise, we'll play Whitney Houston, Saving All My Love For You. That is on the way. And of course, we are going through the decades as well. We start with 80s Tina Turner and then 90s Elton John to come. Magic Radio.
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Lamar. If you do, you can have more of him than just me playing him. 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This is Joe Russell on Magic Radio, where we play the best variety from the 80s to now, and we are showcasing the best from all the decades. Tina Turner from the 80s, Elton John from the 90s, Lamar from the noughties, and this is Walk the Moon, Shut Up and Dance from 2014.

0: Take that. You're a superstar on Magic Radio. The best variety from the 80s to now. And we're showcasing all the decades today. 80s Tina Turner, 90s Elton John, noughties Lamar. And then we had 2014, Walk the Moon, and we ended with Take That from Now, their new one. There is an amazing clip of Mark Howard Gary. I could have just said Take That. But Mark is doing some of the backing to that song on a glockenspiel. That's quite the thing. It is quite the thing, and I love it. Right, Cyndi Lauper on the way from the 80s, 90s TLC as well, and the results of whether you are going out or staying in. Will it be a going out song we play or a staying in one? Your votes are in. Find out in five. Mega May means more chances to win. Friday, Owen was our latest winner, winning £300,000. He was due at work.
1: I'm a dog worker. I work night. Give it another hour and I shall be on my way to work. I'll go. I don't know whether I'll stay there or not.
0: I mean, it's a decision to make when you win that money, isn't it? Fantastic. Congratulations to Owen. But what about you? Because we have another jackpot. This time, £325,000. And it goes on Wednesday. Do you want a hump day boost? 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Or you can call 03434 171 820. Calls are charged at the standard rate. Over 18s only. Lines close 5 o'clock on Wednesday. And then somebody wins the lot. You just have to answer your phone. You can do that, right? If you answer your phone on Wednesday after five and it's us, we will put £325,000 into your bank account after the call. Good luck with this. It's on Wednesday. That's your next chance to win. So text WIN to 61054.
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playing the best variety from the 80s to now. That's what we do all day, every day. And of course, we are the home of the No Repeat Workday. Monday to Friday, 9 to 5, we do not repeat any songs. So you can put us on all day at work and you know it's fresh all day. Right now, hello, I am Jo Russell and I am giving you the results of our Saturday survey. We do it every week. Basically, I like a little nose. I like to know whether more of you are going out or staying in. Your going out song is Maroon 5 and Christina Aguilera, Moves Like Jagger. Your staying in song, Whitney, Saving All My Love For You. Let's find out what you're getting up to. Kaz, staying in tonight, already in the hot tub. Yeah, she's already in. She's not bothered. Hello to Kaz. Have a wonderful, wonderful hot tub party this afternoon. Hello to Teresa, who is out tonight to off to the Hanwell Hootie, a free musical festival in Hanwell. Teresa, have the greatest time. Sarah in Hemel Hempstead says, I'm staying in tonight. My friend's coming down for the weekend. It's a relaxing one tonight in the hot tub. Everyone's got a hot tub. And fajitas for dinner, washed down with a drink or several. And tomorrow we are off to Abba Voyage. What a treat. It's so good. So good. Izzy is out tonight. Hello to Izzy. It's my amazing son Aaron's birthday. So we're all going out for a meal. Have the best time. And Scott, Lisa, Lee and Nick in Groovy are sat in the garden as we speak in the blazing sun, sipping wine. They are in. But the votes have been counted and verified. It's like Eurovision. More of you are going out.

0: written by Bruno Mars, I believe. I questioned myself, now I've said it out loud. Take that knowledge for a pub quiz if you are doing one this weekend. Gnarls Barkley and Crazy on Magic Radio, the best variety from the 80s to now. I am Jo Russell. After me, 4 o'clock, Dan Morrissey will be here with more of the best variety from the 80s to now and your weekend wins as well. Let him know what you've been getting up to this Saturday. He's here from 4, from 6 o'clock tonight, Mel Gedroych with her Saturday night party. Loads of great songs, Kitchen Disco Away with lovely Mel. Tomorrow morning, Sonali Shah is here. Sunday starts with Sonali. And then Anna Richardson has your Magic Radio Request show. And of course, every single night on Magic Radio from 8 o'clock in the evening, 4 hours of relaxing classics with the wonderful Lynn Parsons here this weekend from 8. So we've got a good old lineup for you this weekend. Share your weekend with us. I am Jo Russell, and on the way, a bit of SWV and Ellie Goulding. Magic
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3: 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You're the

Ellie Goulding, Love Me Like You Do on Magic Radio, the best variety from the 80s to now. I am Jo Russell. I mentioned earlier that quite a few of you have either told me that you're listening to Magic Radio whilst doing the housework, but then we've had a little flurry of, I'm in a hot tub. If you are getting ready to go out for an afternoon with the girls and then ending up at the Nottingham Theatre Royal to watch Six the Musical, you are in for the best night ever. I went this week. It's Northampton next week, Hull the week after. Oh, it's good.

0: was just talking about going to see Six the Musical, the tour version, in Nottingham this week. Jodie and Susie say, oh, it's our favourite musical, Joe. We are at Mamma Mia at Cardiff Castle tonight. Fantastic. And Lucy and Colleen are off to a silent disco. The best. I mean, they are the best. It's fun when you've got your headphones on at a silent disco, and almost as much fun when you've got them off and you just see everybody dancing like crazy. It's so, they're so good. So good. Magic Radio, have fun, whatever it is you are doing this weekend, and let us know. 61054, start your text with the word magic. I will keep playing those songs as the soundtrack to your weekend. We start next with 80s Queen. Magic
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2: 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And then

have got a big year ahead of them. They were talking to Gabby Roslin on her show on Magic Radio this morning. She interviewed them on their first ever TV interview 1,000 years ago, and now they've just met up again. If you want to see that interview, go to Magic Radio's socials. Loads and loads of clips on there. Or you can hear it in full, guys, if you like, on the Rayo app. R-A-Y-O. Magic Radio playing the best variety from the 80s to now. It continues. We're going through the decades, guys. From 2013, this is Justin Timberlake.

0: Ed Sheeran, Sapphire on Magic Radio, playing you the best variety from the 80s to now. I am Jo Russell. We've been through all of the decades from the 80s to now. 80s, 90s, noughties. And then we move to the teens with Justin Timberlake and one from now from Ed Sheeran, bringing us right up to date. Let's prove we do the best variety with 90s George Michael, noughties Snow Patrol as well. One of those songs that whenever I play it, I'm like, if this isn't in your top five songs of all time, then what is the point? That's how passionate I feel about the Snow Patrol song we are going to play in the next 10 minutes. Make me a winner! Mega May. And it is a Mega May. Two chances to win every single week. Your next chance will be Wednesday. Will you end up sounding like our lovely winner from yesterday, Owen?
1: Oh my God, no. Yeah, I'm flabbergasted.
0: Flabbergasted. Yeah, I know. I wonder if he said other words that we had to beep. I don't know. Well done, Owen. Won £300,000. And so it's a brand new game. £325,000 is on the line this Wednesday. So let's get you in to win. Text the word win to 61054. 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You can enter, if you like, online, makemeawinner.co.uk, where you'll also find the rules for this network competition. Or you can call 03434 171 820. Calls are charged at the standard rate. It's over 18s only. Lines close 5 o'clock this coming Wednesday. And then somebody wins the lot. This is one of those guaranteed payouts. So you need to answer your phone on Wednesday after 5. And if you do, and it's us, £325,000 is yours. And it's paid straight into your account after the call. Yes, you will see it in your bank on Wednesday. Good luck with this. Text WIN to 61054. Good luck.
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superb, superb. Snow Patrol, Chasing Cars on Magic Radio. The best variety from the 80s to now. I am Jo Russell. The soundtrack to you cleaning. I know, happy weekend. That's all I'm hearing about. If you are going to see Devil Wears Prada 2 this weekend, can I just say, would highly recommend. A friend of mine went straight after work and was wearing heels because she wears heels for work. But my God, did she catwalk out. You just have sass at the end of it. So good.

0: Down. Justin Bieber, Love Yourself on Magic Radio. Before that, Lionel Richie and Dancing on the Ceiling. And you can win tickets, win your way in with Magic Radio's Got Your Tickets, which is back on Monday. We're going to send you to the biggest gigs, biggest festivals of the summer. On Breakfast next week with Gok and Harriet, it's Lewis Capaldi tickets for London's Hyde Park. And then Home Time with Tom and Kat, you can grab tickets to see Lionel Richie at Sandringham Park. There is no details about whether you've got to wear what are those things that women have? Not a hat, but you know, a fascinator, because you're at Sandringham Park. I know it sounds proper posh, doesn't it? So you could win those tickets. Fascinators optional if you listen to Tom and Kat on Home Time. Lionel Richie, Lewis Capaldi on Brekkie, 9:30 and 5:30 all next week. Do not miss it. Magic Radio's got your tickets. Right, Backstreet Boys on the way. Dan Morrissey's here as well. Let me tell you, he's walked in the studio with sass. We'll find out what that's Magic about.
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1: Taylor Swift, We Are Never Ever Getting Back Together. Magic Radio. I am Jo Russell. Dan Morrissey is here from Four. Dan, I have to say the following.
2: Yes, Jo?
1: You walked into this studio with sass.
2: Sorry.
1: Some would say an attitude, but I'm kinder than that.
2: That doesn't sound like me.
1: Very much. You came in with sass. What on earth is your problem?
2: I do have a bit of a bone to pick with you. Well, not really you specifically, but also your listener.
1: Okay.
2: Remember last week on the show, you had a text in saying, Joe, I've just changed to the summer duvet.
1: I did.
2: Just gone for a lighter duvet because we'd had a couple of weeks of lovely weather and it was a bank holiday weekend. It felt like time. I also, after that, thought, do you know what? It is the time to put the summer duvet. Do you know what we've been doing ever since?
1: What?
2: Extra blankets.
1: Oh, damn.
2: It has been freezing at night.
1: Do you know what? I had a real, I'm just going to test it. I'm going to put the fan in the room. I had a fan in the room one day, bed socks on the next day.
2: It's ridiculous. So, a bone to pick.
1: Okay, fine.
2: I will never, ever taking advice from you or your listener again.
1: You are on the way from Four.
2: Yes.
1: Okay.
2: Yes.
1: Let's do that then.
2: Let's do it. Hugh Jackman is on the show a little bit later on, talking about his new Sheep movie.
1: Oh, okay, fine. I know somebody who took the kids and thoroughly loved it.
2: It looks fun. Look fun. And I want your weekend wins as well. So if you've had an amount, not yours, the listener. 61054, magic at the start of your text. What you've been doing so far this Saturday? Let's celebrate it together.
1: All right, that's Dan. He's on the way from Four. Give him hell. Okay.

0: 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I will be back tomorrow from 1. You have the lovely Dan Morrissey on the way. Give him 20 minutes of your time. He'll give you Stevie Wonder and Teddy Swims and Gabrielle, and he will also give you Hugh Jackman on the way. 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

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Dreams can come true. Afternoon, I'm Dan Morrissey. Dreams can come true. I'll tell you how you can win £325,000 in a bit. That should help fix up a dream or two, right? First, though, I would like to hear from you this afternoon. If your Saturday is going spectacularly, tell me all about it. Have you had a weekend win? What's going on? 61054 is the text number. Put magic at the start. Come and show off. I don't mind. Everyone loves a show off. We know this. Are you keeping things low key because we're between bank holidays, or are you super busy as usual? There are a few things going on. The Women's Six Nations rugby has kicked off today. England beat Italy earlier on. Good start for them. Scotland, France kicking off now. Loads of Premier League action as well if you're into the sports. The weather's been all right as long as you're south of Manchester. It's lovely in London right now. Beautiful sunshine, blossoms everywhere, green leaves and grass. Oh. It's a beaut. What else is going on? James Morrison's in Manchester on his 20th anniversary tour. Devil Wears Prada 2 is out. There's a revision to be done. Lots happening. Are you doing any of those things? Or have you got marvellous plans of your own? Let me have them. 61054 is the text number. Put magic at the start. Or you can WhatsApp 03444 77888 is my number. And you could be on along. More of the best variety from the 80s to now, like Taylor Dane. And take that now. You

0: 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There's your 80s. Taylor Dane, Tell It To My Heart. 90s, Breakfast at Tiffany's on the way. And Lucas Graham, 7 years before half past as well. First in on the text with their weekend wins on Magic Radio this afternoon are Stephen and Ali, who are away with their gorgeous doggos, Sid and Megan. They're in their motorhome having a lovely time. Oh, open the window. Let the ears flap outside. I'll join you. Dreamy. 61054 is the text number. 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Speaking of winning...
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0: We have got more chances for you to win this May. 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
7: 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And the next, will it be a Kokoro takeaway? You're on

7 years old. That's so lovely, isn't it? Lucas Graham and 7 years on Magic Radio. I'm Dan. If you want to get hold of me this afternoon, show off about your Saturday so far. 03444 777 888 is our WhatsApp number. Gavin's been on. He says, Dan, you're right about the lovely weather in London. Lovely breeze, everything in bloom, lighter evenings. What more do you want on a Saturday night? I don't know, Gavin. Flash dance?

0: Mark Cohn, Walking in Memphis on Magic Radio. Afternoon, evening, I'm never sure what to call this part of the day. Where are we? 21 minutes to... Hello, this is Dan, playing you the best variety from the 80s to now. Now, it is a lovely day in a lot of places across the UK today. Imagine spending a spring or summer evening listening to live music outside, perhaps in a field, perhaps with a castle or iconic skyline as the backdrop. You could take a picnic blanket, maybe one of those plastic wine glasses with a rippy-off foil lid. Treat yourself. Well, actually, no need. We might treat you. 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I think that is Lionel's only UK gig this year. Fancy it? 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Magic Radio has got your tickets. Coming up before 5 tonight, the best variety from the 80s to now is going to take us from Lisa Stansfield to Olivia Dean. Next, both of them looking for love in their own way.
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Olivia Dean, Man I Need on Magic Radio. She's been number one for weeks. She won Brit Awards, Grammy Awards. We love her. You love her. She can do no wrong right now. This is Magic Radio. It's the best variety from the 80s to now. Back to the 90s for a bit of Top Loader in a second. Very late 90s. Dancing in the Moonlight next. I'm going to play that for Kirsty, who's messaged on 61054 with Magic at the start. Nice work, Kirsty. She says, Dan, it's my first weekend off in weeks. Brackets, I'm a nurse. Close brackets. Good work, Kirsty. Loving being lazy for a change. Thanks for the tunes. Any chance of Top Loader? I'm not supposed to play requests, Kirsty, but go on, as you've asked so nicely. Remember, you can pick the songs officially on the Magic Radio Request Show. Anna Richardson is back with this week's edition tomorrow after Sonali Shah from 10 in the morning. If you want to pick the songs, then Anna is your woman. You can email now if you like. Make sure you're at the top of the inbox. Hello at magic.co.uk.

0: Top Loader on Magic Radio. That's Dancing in the Moonlight. I'm Dan Morrissey. Evening. So you're an hour away now from Mel Gedroych's Saturday night show. She'll be on at 6. Before that, at 5:30, Hugh Jackman is on Saturday night at the movies with me. And if you give me 20 minutes, I'll give you more of the best variety from the 80s to now. 80s Bruce Springsteen, 90s Ace of Base, and one of this generation's greatest artists, Adele, on after 5 o'clock. Magic Radio.
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0: This is Magic Radio. I'm Dan Morrissey with 1980s Bruce Springsteen, Dancing in the Dark. I've got 90s The Cause on the way, Naughty's Will Young, and then bang up to date with Alex Warren in a bit as well. That is the best variety from the 80s to now. If you're listening to Gabby Roslin's show earlier on this morning, she's on every Saturday from 10 here on Magic Radio. She had a text in from Del Boy to tell her all about his house chicken, Star, who just hatched a chick. Very proud chicken dad is our Del Boy. Well, I've got some breaking news for you and an update from Del Boy. Thank you for your WhatsApp. He says, Dan, the chick is outside for the first time. Oh, they grow up so fast, don't they, Del Boy? Thank you for that. If you want a WhatsApp, 03444 777 888 is the number. Also on Gabby's show earlier on, Westlife popped in for a natter. Nikki, Shane and Kian were on to tell Gabby all about their new album, their new single and their upcoming tour, which they are absolutely buzzing about. Listen.
1: We've never done a tour this big before and the offers are coming in from places, like Nikki said, that we've never been to before. So it's incredible to see that, you know, after 25 years, that the music is still being loved as much as it was at the start. And, you know, you talk about that kind of, you know, the nostalgia of it. I think we get nostalgic singing the songs and we get emotional singing the songs. Yeah. Never mind the audience.
2: That's lovely.
3: The longer we were away, nearly the more people missed us.
2: Oh, I'm so pleased.
3: And we still feel that now, even with the new tour. Like, we're, let's say, three tours in since the reunion. This will be our third. Singing certain songs like Swear It Again or Fool Again. Like, we've all got individual memories from those songs or what those songs mean to us.
0: Oh, they can't wait to see you out and about this summer. If you want to hear the rest of that chat with your boys, Westlife and Gabby Roslin, you can listen again to her show from earlier on in the Rayo app. And Gabby will be back next Saturday with more showbiz guests as well. This is Magic Radio. It is the best variety from the 80s to now for your Saturday evening. Will Young, Leave Right Now.

0: Lovely breezy song on a hopefully sunny afternoon where you are. It certainly is here in the middle of London. That's the cause on Magic Radio. What can I do? I'm Dan Morrissey. Hi to Paul in Bristol, who's text. He says, Dan, I'm carb loading with pizza. The kids are helping ahead of the Great Bristol Run tomorrow. That'll be a good one, Paul. It's very much running season, isn't it? Hopefully it'll be a nice cool breeze for you tomorrow, Paul. Also, a birthday is happening, guys. Is there any confetti? We have a party pop-up? No, sorry. But have a very happy birthday, Maddie, 19 today. Lots of love from Jess, Lorraine, Lee and Hannah, who have been in touch for you. Have a very good night tonight, whatever you're doing to celebrate that. If you want to get on the show, 61054 is the text number. Put magic at the start of that. You could be on before Mel Gedroych gets here at 6. Now, coming up after a Madonna classic, tonight's Saturday Night at the Movies. Two new films to watch at cinemas this weekend. We've talked to Hugh Jackman about his Sheep Detectives. An 80s classic turns 40, and I'll be putting your movie knowledge to the test in a bit. Magic Radio.
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1: Oh, they're going to regret that in the morning, aren't they? Fun and We Are Young on Magic Radio. It's the best variety from the 80s to now. I'm Dan. Right, this time on a Saturday evening, 5:30-ish, we like to go to the movies. It is Saturday night at the movies. Now, a couple of films for you this weekend in cinemas, competing with Devil Wears Prada 2, which I saw on Bank Holiday Monday. Very good. Good to have them all back. Fans of video games, martial arts and the 90s will be delighted. Mortal Kombat 2 is out. It's been a while since the last film, but they've revived it and it's back with its tongue firmly in its cheek, it seems.
2: They should do a reboot.
3: Nobody wants that.
1: They said it. Also this week, family movie The Sheep Detectives. Now, Hugh Jackman is in this one. It's a film based on the best-selling book Three Bags Full about George, a shepherd who loves his flock, but when he's found murdered, the sheep set about trying to solve the crime. Think Animal Farm meets Babe, Pig in the City.
4: I want you to meet my flock.
5: Wake up! Everybody, wake up!
6: Our shepherd was murdered. And we shall solve the crime.
1: Hugh Jackman sounds like he's had a lovely time making this.
7: Feels original and fresh, but there's so much heart in it, and it's funny and smart. It's like something for everybody.
1: There you go. There's something to do. Maybe tomorrow when the weather's less good. Whilst we had Hugh Jackman and we were talking about fighting crime and all of that, we had to ask him, which of his former co-stars would he want alongside him if it was him solving the murders?
7: I'm going to say Patrick Stewart. I've done a lot of movies with Patrick. And there's just something, maybe it's the part he plays where he seems to be able to read people's minds, but maybe it's that. But I think he'd be pretty damn good.
1: Hugh Jackman and Patrick Stewart solving crimes. Netflix, if you're listening. There's one for you. Sheep Detectives is out for you right now. Coming up in a second, it's your turn to get involved in Saturday Night at the Movies and see if you can identify the movie from its song. First, though, Top Gun turns 40 this week, so I couldn't not play Berlin.

0: All Saints, Pure Shores on Magic Radio. I'm Dan Morrissey. There's plenty more relaxing classics like that with Lynn Parsons from 8 o'clock tonight on Magic Radio's legendary Mellow Magic Evening Show. This is Saturday Night at the Movies, though. So, what film was that song from? Can you remember? It came out in early 2000s, so not that long ago, he says. Don't do the maths. It had beautiful scenery. It had backpackers. It had romance. It had sharks. All kinds of things going on. Danny Boyle directed it. And you probably have the star's face wrapped around your school exercise books and plastered on your locker and bedroom ceiling as a teenager as well. What movie featured Pure Shores by All Saints? Any ideas? Text me, 61054, magic at the start of your message. I'll give you 50 listener points if you get it right, and they can be redeemed for, I don't know, undying respect? 61054, magic at the start, Pure Shores came from which 2000s movie? Whilst you're getting those texts in, I'll play songs from Blue and Des Ray and Alex Warren soon as well on Magic Radio.
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4: 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So that's your weekend sorted. And the next? Will it be Wingstop? Oh, go on then. Whatever you are craving, you will find.

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Blue on Magic Radio with All Rise. They're nearly done with their UK 25th anniversary tour. They've had a little break. They're off to Europe for a week or so, and then they are back at it in Manchester on the 18th with, I think, about five more dates to go on that one. If you've been, I'm sure it's a great night out. They've got 911 on the road with them as well. That is proper nostalgia. This is Dan, playing you the best variety from the 80s to now, and just now we were doing Saturday Night at the Movies. I played Pure Shores by All Saints. Can you tell me which film that was from? Yes. Yes, you can. Hi to Chris in Reading, who got it right. Rach and Kelly in Cardiff. Lewis in Derby. Emma in Tooting, who says, I'm revising for my English Lit A-level, which is on Monday, but it's my mum's favourite film. Shout out to Jen. It is, of course, The Beach. Well done, everybody, who got that one right. If you didn't, don't worry, we'll have another go next weekend. Right, two more for me. They are the Eurythmics and Alex Warren, the best variety from the 80s to now, and Mel Gedroych is waiting in the wings. She's here from 6 on Magic Radio.

0: Eurythmics, Sweet Dreams on Magic Radio. It's the best variety from the 80s to now. I'm Dan, and that is my last one for now here. If you'd care to follow me, I'm off to Magic Soul for 2 hours of 80s songs over there, and then back on here tomorrow afternoon with some of the highlights from Natalie Imbruglia's Perfect Playlist, which she was picking with me all week. Here on Magic Radio next, Mel Giedroyc's Saturday Night Show. Her time machine is all fired up for a journey back to an incredible song from an incredible artist who's celebrating his 77th birthday today. Who's that, do you think? That's at 6:30. And if you give it just 20 minutes, Mel will play you everything from Bon Jovi to Taylor Swift. It's the best variety from the 80s to now. Have a good one.
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Well, listen up. This is exciting. It's National Train Day today. I've gone absolutely berserk. I'm on trains the whole time. I love me a train journey. Do you? Went to beautiful Stroud not long ago for the Neo-Pagan Festival. If you were there, wasn't it great fun? There's an incredible female Morris dance outfit doing brilliant stuff called Boss Morris, and they did, as their name would suggest, absolutely bossed it. I couldn't get a ticket. Yeah, I'm just going to say that here, right now. But I could see quite a lot of it when I was perched up on the Silver Prince's shoulders, which I did. God bless him. So caught a lot of that. It's that time, isn't it? That time of the year, beginning of May, the old maypole dancing, Morris dancing, we're out, you know, greeting the early sun with dew on our faces, all that kind of stuff. If that's your bag, I'm right.

0: You're with Mel G on your Saturday night here on Magic Radio. Plenty more still coming your way as we soundtrack whatever you're up to, including Queen and Bowie, The Weeknd, and we will be jumping into our very, very delightful time machine.
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0: Mel Gerroich here on Magic Radio. Okay, right, now, time for a jump to the left and then a step to the right. Oh, that was not very in tune. I bumped into Christopher Biggins the other day. Absolutely delightful human being. You know, of course, he's in the original Rocky Horror. Yeah, it's so good when you watch it just to pick him out. He is the most pesky of all of the Transylvanians. He is so, so good with the big glasses. Anyways, that reminded me of him because I was about to say we're about to do the time warp back in time in the time machine. That's what we do. We bend time. Here we go. Are you ready? Back
1: time. Are you telling me that you built a time machine?
0: Okay. Oh, this is fab. For our first journey in the time machine this evening, we're dialing things back to... ...1949. Imagine. With the tights, you know, those tights that you had to sort of draw a line on at the back to make it look as if they had a seam down and all that sort of stuff. I love the 40s. And that kind of thing, like going down your local dance hall and, you know, getting pretty kind of fruity on the dance floor in 49, just before rock and roll took off and all that. Amazing. Well, this is great. On this day in 1949 in the Bronx, New York, a boy was born by the name of William Shatner, maybe? I don't know. William who? Will I am? Not 1949. No, that's rude. Come on. Fast forward a few decades and he'd become one of the biggest singer-songwriters on the planet. Oh, I might have an idea. Known for storytelling lyrics, piano-driven hits, and a knack for capturing everyday life in a three-minute pop song. Let's jump ahead to the 80s with one of his most well-known songs. This is

0: Yeah, and he wrote that about,
1: I want to say, Christie Brinkley.
0: Anyway, hope you are having a great Saturday night. Now, we had a bit of a wild one last weekend. Yeah, things got a little bit out of hand. I think there was some, you know, there were some sore heads Sunday, Monday. So I think we're just going to take it down a little bit this week. I think we're going to sort of, I fancy a game of snooker, actually. Anyone up for that? Isn't the snooks on at the moment? I think it is. Let's have, look, failing snooker, let's have a game of pool. Shall we do that? Love that. Let's go down the pool hall, gang, and have a game of pool. Good. It's Mel G here with you on Magic Radio. On the way, 80s Steve Winwood, 90s Eternal, and our Saturday night Diva track 2. 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

Yeah, it's great. Thank you, Steve Winwood. Time now for our Saturday Night Diva. Oi. This is where we highlight and celebrate one iconic, incredible female artist. This week's Saturday Night Diva was born on the 23rd of November, 1992, in Tennessee. Oh, she's a young'un. She's a young'un. She's in her early 30s. She rose to fame as the lead in Disney's Hannah Montana before becoming a global pop star. She was always destined to be a superstar, with Billy Ray Cyrus as her dad and Dolly Parton as her godmother. Oh, so good. Imagine if Dolly was your godmother. I mean, so cute. I'm just going to take you down. We're going to go down, have an ice cream right now. We're going to go. I'm going to pick you up from school. I'm going to pick you. That's not bad, actually. I'm going to work on that. I looked round to producer Tom, who he didn't look that impressed, but I'm going to work on that. I think there's some mileage in there. Tonight's Saturday Night Diva is, of course, the iconic Miley Cyrus.

0: MLG here, powering through with you on your Saturday night. No, powering is the wrong word. We agreed to have a game of pool, and it's actually been really sort of laid back, hasn't it? I love that. Yeah, I know, there was a bit of argy-bargy. I put down the quid and somebody else, yeah, all that business. But we sorted it out. We're back. Little bit of a drink, little bit of a snifter, little bit of pool. Gorgeous. Mel G here with you on Saturday night. So much more still to come to soundtrack your evening. So give me 20 minutes and I'll give you 80s Elton, 90s Boyzone and Daft Punk and Pharrell from 2013.
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Right, time now for our cover track of the week. Now, if you're new, welcome, by the way. Oh, and your shoes look really shiny. You look great. You are so one of the gang. Anyone is, tell them, bring them in. Everyone welcome. But if you are new, this is where we dive into the history of a track that you might not know was a cover. I know. This evening's cover track of the week began life in 1967. I wasn't born then. And was written and recorded by Neil Diamond for his second studio album, Just For You. Shall we have a listen?

I did not know that was a Ruddy Neil Diamond song. Didn't know. The song's been covered a few times with Jamaican-born singer Tony Tribe recording a reggae version in 1969 that reached number 46 on the UK singles chart. Let's hear a little bit of Tony Tribe.

Oh, that's a good one. That's a good one. But the version probably that we all know the best was, of course, the 80s, 83, Birmingham-based band UB40, and it was their album Labour of Love, wasn't it? And according to the group's former vocalist and trumpet player, Astro, the band was only familiar with Tony Tribe's version and didn't realise that the original was actually Neil Diamond. Well, well, well. Nevertheless, it still reached number one on the UK singles chart and was the third best-selling single of 1983. UB40, Red, Red Wine.

0: Oh, that puts me right in a summer mood. I don't know. I'm just there, man. I'm on my skateboard. I've got those big skatery flares. I'm there with you. I'm down with you. You are with Mel Gerroich on Magic Radio. I'm trying to basically pretend that I'm not 57, but that I'm 24 or something. I don't know. Thank you so much for letting me keep you company this evening. It's really good to be with you. There is so much more on the way, including the Backstreet Boys, Ed Sheeran, and we will be taking another trip in the time. Magic
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1: Hey, I hope you're having a great Saturday evening. Have you laid out your clothes?
0: Oh.
1: Are you one of those people that, like, goes out at midnight? I don't know how you do that. If I did that, I'd have to have a four-hour sleep before that, I think. If you're doing that, full respect to you. I've not done that for quite a few years. It's Mel Gedroych here with you on Magic Radio. It's time now to reset the odometer of old times and fuel up the flashback fiesta for another trip in the time machine. Are you ready? Turn back time. Don't you
2: Are you telling me that you built a time machine?
1: Okay, for our second trip back in time this evening, we're heading back again. We're going back to 1987. Yeah, no, listen. No, I'm not sorry. I'm not going to have any moaning minis saying, yeah, but we've already did that. We did that last week. I don't mind. 1987 is full of good produce. I'm telling you that because I know. I was there. I was living it. I was 19. 1987, if you're a fan of musical theatre, Cliff Richard was starring in Time. It was very, very much ahead of its time, and it was on at the Dominion Theatre, and it had a massive hologram of the head of Laurence Olivier that would sort of float onto the stage and say things like, "Stand before me on the sign of infinity." It was absolutely ruddy marvellous. I was working backstage on that show, just want you to know. Thank you very much. Broom in hand. Very much kept in the dark, always underneath the stage. Wasn't allowed to go up onto the ground floor, but it was like a little mole, a mole of theatre. Anyway, also on this day in 1987, Starship started a four-week run at number one on the UK singles chart with a song co-written by Albert Hammond and Diane Warren. Huge hit on both sides of the Atlantic, and it also made lead singer Grace Slick at 48. Come on! The oldest female artist to reach number one on the UK chart at the time. That's really cool. Cher, in 1999, actually took that record from her. Cher, in my mind, is perennially 31. She can literally turn back time. I've seen her quite close up. And it's now, of course, held by Kate Bush. But listen, are you ready for a proper fist in the air 80s anthem? Come on, guys. Let's do it. It's Saturday night. It's May. It's a beautiful evening. And it's Starship with Nothing's Gonna Stop Us Now.

0: Oh, I feel actually I could stay out till about 1 a.m. now. I know that for me is rock and roll. That was absolutely marvellous. You're with Mel G on Magic Radio, with so much more on the way before Lynn Parsons is here with Mellow Magic. I've got 80s Phil Collins, 90s Luther Vandross and Janet Jackson, and noughties Kelly Clarkson. Very much the best variety from the 80s to now.
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Time to just bring it down a little as Lynn Parsons is on the way. I can hear her. She's clip-clip-clopping in her clogs. She's down the corridor. She's on her way with the world-famous Mellow Magic. She's going to bring you 4 hours of the best variety of relaxing classics like this from Phil Collins.

Oh, Lynn Parsons, just saying those words makes me feel better. 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I'll be back next week, 6 p.m. Will you? I blooming hope so. See you then.

0: 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There's no going back.
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12: Thank you, Mel. Lovely warm seat. And thank you, Miri. Hello there. I'm Lynn Parsons, here until midnight with 4 hours of gorgeous laid-back songs to help you relax and unwind. So come on in and turn your calm up to 10.

Gabrielle Rise, Saturday evening on Mellow Magic. How's your day been? I wonder, are you listening at home with the family in the garden after a day of sunshine? It's possible you're heading out for a night shift. You could be revising for exams. Maybe you're in the kitchen prepping supper. Or are you listening in the car en route somewhere? Whatever the answer to that question, you are very welcome here. Personally, I'm dipping chocolate buttons in peppermint tea. Time to relax and unwind on Mellow Magic. And I'll tell you how to get in touch with the show after Savage Girl.

0: Jennifer Rush, The Power of Love. Mark Houston, I know that's your favourite. Thank you for your lovely messages already arriving on socials. Diana, you're listening on the Rayo app through headphones on a train to Leeds. I hope you get to see a lovely sunset out of the carriage window. The Anderson family, evening, you're in a camper van heading for West Wittering for a couple of days. Hope the sun shines on you. There are three ways to get in touch with your whispers and windows on the show. If you're new around these parts, welcome. Whispers are like shout outs, just more gentle. Windows are photos you might like to share with us on social media. You could text 61054, starting your message with the word magic. You may prefer to message on Instagram, where you can post photos and tag me in if you fancy at officially Lynn Parsons, or email lynn@magic.co.uk. It's possible you're choosing to chill and just enjoy the songs. Well, that's fine too. On the way, more dreamy laid back offerings from our incredible collection of the best variety of relaxing classics. Still to come, Seal, Kiss from a Rose, and Charlie Puth, See You Again. Mellow Magic,
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0: Alicia Keys on Mellow Magic. Roy Broad, how lovely to get your email. You say, just returned from a fantastic trip sailing to the Isles of Scilly, and this window on my world was taken Wednesday evening from my yacht in the beautiful anchorage of St. Martin's Scillies. That is so beautiful. I'm just about to repost that on my Instagram account at Officially Lynn Parsons if you fancied a peep. And Trish, you've got a cheeky glass of wine on the go and you're enjoying the songs. Paula Abdul, Emily Sandy and Atlantic Star still to play before nine.
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12: 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Now, if you like a challenge, you could spend that all in one go. But why not spread it out? After all, some of your favourite restaurants are available only on Deliveroo. So that's your weekend sorted. And the next... In the mood for a saucy takeaway? Why not get a Nando's? Whatever you are craving, you will...

0: Atlantic Star. Always lovely to hear from our friend Philippe in Portugal. You say it rained all day in Lisbon. The sun came out tonight. Here's some wildflower windows on My World. Just about to repost them. Thank you so much, Philippe. If you've just found us, welcome. You're listening to Mellow Magic. I'm Lynn Parsons. And if you give me 20 minutes, I'll play you Whitney Houston, Billy Ocean and Christina Perry.
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0: Saturday evening on the world famous Mellow Magic. So lovely to have your company. I'm Lynn Parsons, here until midnight. So come on in and feel

Christina Perry, Jar of Hearts on Mellow Magic. For Andre, our Berlin correspondent, thank you for checking in. And Simon Williams in Wrexham, you did your 88th park run this morning. I am so impressed.

0: Extreme on Mellow Magic. For Julian Mark in Cornwall, evening, you have a playmate for Ruby over the weekend, and he's rather gorgeous. He's Rolo, the chocolate Labrador. Just reposted that photo on my timeline on Instagram. And Tom Gibb in Oxshott. I hope the sun shone on you today. On the way, more gorgeous offerings from our incredible collection of the best variety of relaxing classics, including Cyndi Lauper, True Colours, and Michael Bublé, Lost.
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0: 6th Street, hearing you whisper through the phone, wait for me to come home.
1: Ed Sheeran, Photograph on Mellow Magic. For Calvin, you've been to the football today, now just chilling. And Graham and Leslie in Staines, you say, Lynn, enjoying the mellowness this evening. Thank you for saying. Still to squeeze in, before 10, Sade, Coldplay and Prince.
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0: Prince for Dylan in Plymouth. Glad you enjoyed the sunshine today. And Graham in Colchester, you got all your chores done. You're now just chilling and enjoying the songs. If you've just found us, welcome. You're listening to Mellow Magic. I'm Lynn Parsons. And if you give me 20 minutes, I'll play you the Bangles, Duran Duran and Beyoncé.
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9: 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So lovely to have you listening. I'm Lynn Parsons, here until midnight. So come on in and escape the real.

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1: Beyonce on Mellow Magic. If I Were a Boy, for the Newman family in Belmont, evening to you. Just setting the alarm, Lynn. We're up early for the Banham Marsden March. We're doing that tomorrow to raise money for the Royal Marsden Hospitals in Sutton and Chelsea. Good luck if you're walking too.

0: on Mellow Magic for Pascal. Thank you for that incredible sunset window on your world captured in Surbiton this evening. I've just reposted it on my Instagram account. Still to come on the show, more delicious offerings from our incredible collection of the best variety of relaxing classics, including All Saints, Never Ever, and Only Love Can Hurt Like This, Paloma Faith.
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Paloma Faith, Only Love Can Hurt Like This on Mellow Magic. Mental Health Awareness Week begins on Monday, and Gok Kwan has a very special 1 minute of wisdom to share with you Monday morning on Magic Radio Breakfast. So

David Gray, Babylon on Mellow Magic. For Jamie and Bella, you say, Lynn, just clearing up after a family barbecue in Chichester. The songs are just what we need. So happy to hear that. The Spice Girls, Sam Smith and Dinah Ross with Lionel Richie, still to play before 11. Mellow.

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0: Saturday evening on Mellow Magic. So good to have you on board. I'm Lynn Parsons here until midnight. If you give me 20 minutes, I'll play you Celine Dion, Brenda Russell and Pink. And tonight's Mellow Musing is from birthday boy Billy Joel.
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0: Saturday evening on the world famous Mellow Magic. Hello, I'm Lynn Parsons here until Miri Green arrives at midnight. Between now and then, gorgeous laid back songs like this.

Pink, Just Give Me a Reason. It's Mellow Magic. Every evening, round about now on the show, we like to share a mellow musing, a quote by someone well known that might make you smile or even inspire you. Tonight's offering is from American singer, songwriter, and pianist Billy Joel, whose birthday it is today. He said, "I'm no longer afraid of becoming lost because the journey back always reveals something new, and that is ultimately a good thing."

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Still to come, more gorgeous offerings from our incredible collection of the best variety of relaxing classics, including Patrick Swayze, She's Like the Wind, and Dido, Thank You. 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

0: Emily Sande with Labyrinth Beneath Your Beautiful on Mellow Magic. For Jude in North Cheam doing some late night painting. Still to squeeze in before Miri arrives at midnight. Phyllis Nelson, Westlife and Wilson Phillips. Stay close, my friend.
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0: Thank you so much for choosing to spend your Saturday evening with us at Mellow Magic. It really wouldn't be the same without you. I'm Lynn Parsons, back tomorrow night at 8. Do swing by if you fancy. Just a reminder, Sonali Shah is here from 7 tomorrow morning on Magic Radio Breakfast, playing the best variety of songs from the 80s to now, whilst Alice Arnold arrives at 8 a.m. on Mellow Magic with a more gentle start to your day. But Miri Green is on the way on Magic Radio, and in the next 20 minutes, she'll play you the Backstreet Boys, Kings of Leon, and Lisa Stansfield.
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1: Radio. Good morning, it's Miri Green here. How are you doing? It's very early, or is it very late? Maybe you're on your way back from a wedding. Maybe you're busy at work. Perhaps you're just waking up, ready to seize the day. Well, we've got Kings of Leon and Bruno Mars coming up. First, here's one from the Backstreet Boys. It's Magic Radio.

Bruno Mars, Just the Way You Are. Good morning. It is Magic Radio. I hope I find you well. Miri Green here, playing you the best variety from the 80s to now. How are you doing? Is it a good weekend so far? I did actually go to a wedding recently. And I have to say, I was in bed at 10:30. Yeah, poor show. That's what happens when you have a toddler. Maybe you are on your way back from a wedding. This one is for you. Sing along to this nice and loud in the taxi. It's The Cause with Runaway.

Simply Red and Stars on Magic Radio. Just a reminder that in the week we have a no repeat work day, which means from 9 till 5 we do not repeat the same song twice, Monday to Friday. What does that mean for you? It means you get to hear more of your favourite songs to help the work time blues go away. Well, we're not talking about work really, because it is a Sunday. So here's some Lionel Richie and Dancing on the Ceiling.

0: J-Lo, Waiting for Tonight. Good morning, it is Miri Green here playing you so many great songs, the best variety from the 80s to now, in fact, which means I can get Phil Collins on in the same 20 minutes as S Club 7. And we're doing that next.
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0: That is the song I didn't know I needed at 1 a.m. S Club 7 on Magic Radio. Coming up next, Aha, Kelly Clarkson and Big Mountain. Don't go far. Magic
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